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One named Peter, one named Paul. 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Come back, Peter. Come back, Paul. I enjoyed that. Let's do it again. Ready?Dicky birds sitting on a wall. One named Peter, one named Paul.

it happened. Jackie Paper came no more. And Puff, that mighty dragon, he ceased his fearless roar. 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